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Yeah, yeah, yeah. Oh, yeah, yeah. I don't even know, I just be getting out my body sometimes. It's just matching up to my hysterics, but you know what I'm saying? Motherfuckers, I need to be appreciating this shit.

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I haven't seen you in 3 months, I miss you. 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

0: 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I need it tonight. Ooh.
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2: 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YNM. Yamayano. With Zaza. Daddy Stump. 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

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I'm going to just block you. Bye.

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I might climb the top of Class A. I

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